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1: Smoothing off the rough edges of your Thursday night. Hi, how are you tonight? Did you have a great day today? Did your kids have a good day today? Is everyone relaxed tonight? If you found us for the first time, we are here to talk to you and to play songs to touch your heart. Come on in and make yourself at home.

0: 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Hi, who is this?
1: This is Robert.
0: Hi, Robert. What can I do for you this evening?
1: Well, I just wanted to thank you because you inspired me. And I worked my first day at a radio station. And I'm really excited.
0: Today was your first day?
1: My first day today.
0: Awesome. Now, what did you do? Did they have you being a gopher or did you actually get to touch a microphone?
1: No, I didn't get in the studio, but I was just working in the front office, basically.
0: Getting your foot in the door.
1: That's right.
0: That's what you gotta do. If you are as addicted to radio and love it as much as I do.
1: I get goosebumps thinking about it.
0: I used to actually have to, one of my duties at the first station I was at was to take the pop bottles back to the store for recycling because you got a nickel a bottle and cleaning the bathroom.
1: Well, you always say to have an attitude of gratitude. And I've been saying for over 20 years that great

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2: For those of you who are longing to be with someone you miss tonight, I am here. 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

0: 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Thanks for calling, Lewis. And you sound like you're in a good mood. How come?
1: It's me and my wife's anniversary.
0: Oh, happy anniversary. 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
1: My name is Peggy.
0: Oh, Peggy, I hope you listen all day. We've got some great music coming up.
1: I will. I enjoy listening to you. You are my favorite person.
0: Oh my gosh, you are just too sweet.
1: You have a great day.
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0: 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Thank you. 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

0: 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What's something that's made you smile recently?
1: Well, I'm getting older, and somebody honked at me today and said, hey. And it was somebody I didn't know. It was a guy, and he lets me know I still got it.
0: I love it.

0: 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Hey, it's Teresa Lucas. What's up?
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0: Oh, you have made my day. 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

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Ooh, loving all these 80s songs that you guys are telling us to play tonight. Makes me feel like a teenager again. I mean, it was only like 10 years ago, right? Let's talk some 80s memories coming up next.

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1: 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Hey, everybody, it's Teresa Lucas. Lots of variety on the way today. You know what, Dan? I'm going to give you the honors. Go ahead.
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2: Today is our day. We're closing on our house. We're moving to a new house.
0: Oh, well, that is awesome. That is great news. Congratulations.

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At Teresa Lucas 3 on Twitter. Thanks for the follow, Lisa. Here's your song request. I love it. Shine bright like a diamond.

0: Ah, the nation's capital on a Friday. 97.1 Wash FM, Toby and Tilly in the morning. You know, as we get into the weekend, it feels like the DMV is finally flipping the switch to summertime. We've got morning temperatures this morning in the 60s, early sunshine this afternoon. We're going to get up to about 90. What does this all mean? Well, the translation is that somebody in Bethesda is already texting the group chat and saying, you know, should we just leave work early and go sit by a pool somewhere? I'm like, why not? We're Toby and Chili in the morning. Why are you feeling good this morning, Chili Amar?
1: I'm going to leave work on time, but I will be sitting by the pool. Mm. My cousin sisters, you know, my first cousins that are like sisters, we are celebrating my birthday today at King Spa in Centerville, and they have an outdoor pool plus all the cool spa stuff. So we're going to spend pretty much the whole day there today.
0: When is the day that is your birthday?
1: The actual is Sunday.
0: It's Sunday.
1: In a couple of days.
0: That's what I was thinking.
1: But we're all getting together today, hoping that it's less crowded than if we had gone on the weekend.
0: Yeah, you go on Sunday and the weather's decent.
1: Yeah.
0: Because I did peek at Sunday's weather, and I think that there is a chance of some sort of...
1: In the afternoon?
0: Yeah.
1: Potentially.
0: I don't want to say the word because it'll jinx us all, but you know what I mean. You don't want that.
1: No.
0: So you know what? Go today and enjoy. And you know what? The kid will be in school.
1: Yes.
0: And then afterwards, you know, Don has to watch the kid. Oh, married life must be so blissful by the pool.
1: It is going to be nice. Why are you feeling good?
0: I think I'm going to follow your idea on the pool, even though I'm, you know, really self-conscious of how I feel and look and whatnot, because I've been kind of laid up, unable to maintain my girlish figure, but you know what, I might try to do that. No, I'm actually feeling really good because I've got to jump on Father's Day, and again, you know, the road to Hades is paved with good intentions, but to know that I've got something for my pops.
1: Wait, don't tell us what it is right now.
0: No, I'm not. This the first thing I needed to work in advance on, because they have to create it. But I'll tell you more about that later on. But I got the order in, and I even collaborated with my daughter Kyla, who is living in Michigan with her boyfriend, on what to get for my pops, and she's the one who actually found the one that we're sending her. So we're sending to my dad. Anyway, welcome to the show. It's Friday in the nation's capital. You feeling good? Awesome. Feel free to call us and tell us why at 866-927-4361. In the meantime, top stories at the top of the hour next. Chili, what's coming up?
1: Hey, parents. If you want your kids to get a job this summer, I'm going to share the results of a report that ranks the highest paying jobs for teenagers, coming up in just a few minutes.
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4: Sunny for the rest of this Thursday afternoon, with temperatures staying up near 90 in the upper 80s. For tonight, mostly clear and lows in the mid-60s. For Friday, we got sunshine and highs in the lower 90s. Mostly sunny for your Saturday, hot conditions with temperatures in the mid-90s. Ray Johnson with weather.
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0: Top stories, top of the hour.
1: The House passed a $1.3 billion Ukraine aid package with 18 Republicans breaking ranks to defy the president. The bill also expands sanctions on Russia, but still faces a tough road before it could reach the president's desk. President's former National Security Advisor John Bolton will reportedly plead guilty for mishandling classified information. The plea deal will have Bolton paying a more than $2 million fine, but he will avoid jail time. A federal judge has ordered the president's name removed from the Kennedy Center, and staff have until June 12th to swap out signage, email signatures, and official documents. The center is also weighing whether to go ahead with a planned two-year closure for renovations. The Lincoln Memorial Reflecting Pool getting its water back after it was painted dark blue. It's expected to be fully refilled by this Sunday. A preservation group has sued to stop the project, arguing the historic landmark was repainted without proper review. Prince William County Schools shaking up their grading system starting next school year by adding minus letter grades for 6th through 12th graders to better reflect where students actually stand. The changes also include clearer rules around late work, reassessments, and also how much homework counts towards final grade. And a new report ranks the highest paying jobs for teenagers, with car technician topping the list at nearly $24 an hour. Babysitting came in second at just over $23 an hour, followed by retail supervisor at $22.75. Forecast today, another hot day, partly cloudy, highs around 92, right now 64 in Arlington.
2: On a Friday morning, top stories at the top of the hour. That's what you get when you wake up with 97.1 Wash FM, because you need to know. We're Toby and Chili in the morning. And you also need a little something that might set your head in the right space to take on this new day. And since we're going into a best of the 80s and 90s weekend, thought we might dip back into the 90s a bit for your morning mindset. That's coming up in just minutes. Stay with it.
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0: 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We're Toby and Chili in the morning. And inspired by the weekend of music that we all have ahead of us, I thought that we would dip into the 90s well for your morning mindset here on 97.1 Wash FM with Toby and Chili in the morning.
1: Okay, so what artist and what lyric are you going to share with us?
0: The great Rod Stewart. I've got faith of the heart. He sings it much better than I just did. I've got faith of the heart by Rod Stewart from the year 1998. So what does faith of the heart mean? What's it all about? Well, it means that you've got to have faith in something. You really do. In order to tackle what life might bring your way. And you have to remember, too, I think, that that belief and that faith is the first step before evidence appears, right? Because faith is the evidence of things unseen. And if you've got that faith of the heart, that belief will make other things happen. Keep that in mind as you get into the weekend. Hopefully it helps. And give that Rod Stewart song a listen too. It's pretty good. In case you don't recall from 1998, maybe you'll hear it this weekend on 97.1 Wash FM. That is your morning mindset. And remember, if you got something that motivates you, that causes you to press on, why don't you share it with us? And Monday we could feature it in this space with Toby and Chili in the morning. Where next?
1: Well, you mentioned earlier that you found the perfect gift for Father's Day for your dad.
0: Mm-hmm.
1: Maybe you can share what it is so it could potentially inspire others.
0: Okay. Stay there from us.
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0: still got a couple of weeks, but when you're constantly late like I am, you need those couple of weeks to prepare for Father's Day. Toby and Chili in the morning. This is 97.1 Wash FM, where you get Washington's variety of the 80s, 90s, and today. Well, Chili, I have taken preemptive steps to work ahead, and I think I found the perfect Father's Day gift for my pops.
1: Now, Father's Day is June 21st. Yes. What is it that you have come across that you think is perfect?
0: Well, I need to get to Home Depot after this. Home Depot, I was reading online the other day. They've teamed up with King of the Hill. Hello, Bobby. My dad loves King of the Hill for a lot of different reasons because, you know, he just likens himself, I guess, maybe to Hank Hill. I don't know. But King of the Hill has teamed up with WD-40 to make a collectible spray can of WD-40, the stuff you spray, which is kind of like a lubricant, as it were.
1: Well, and I was reading the article where it said the idea to do these cans came from a joke that came up in the show's second season about Hank Hill using a small can to open a larger one. You know, it's like an inside joke that I'm sure your dad will get if he's a huge fan of the show. So they're only available through August 31st, and I feel like because they're limited, they're going to sell out quickly. Are you sure you're going to get one?
0: Well, we've got a Home Depot right up the road from my house. I'll start there. If that doesn't work, I'll head up to Germantown, and if that doesn't work, I'll go up to Frederick.
1: And do you have a backup gift plan by any chance?
0: Well, I hadn't thought that far ahead.
1: Oh, okay.
0: I know the Nats are taking on the Houston Astros, and it might be cool to see my parents in town at Nats Park at a ball game. So
1: that's not a bad backup at all.
0: You know, I don't know how my parents feel about flying. I mean, I know they flew up here to come see me when I was in the hospital.
1: Well,
0: but
1: they've done it before, and for something fun for a change, I think it would be nice for them to maybe enjoy a game.
0: Chili, these are the people that drove from Corpus Christi, Texas to West Palm Beach, Florida for spring training with the Astros and Nats. So that should tell you a little bit of something.
1: That's true. They're not a big fan of the
0: flight, and he likes to stop along the way. Come on now. He's the estate sale, garage sale king. He'll find something and sell it on eBay.
1: Well, I'm sending good vibes your way and hope that you get your hands on the WD-40 cans.
0: That's right.
1: King of the Hill.
0: It's 97.1 Wash FM. Toby and Chili in the morning. Top stories at the top of the hour on the way. What's up?
1: If your kids are into superheroes, then you need to head to Gaylord National Resort at National Harbor this summer. I'll explain why coming up in just a few minutes.
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0: Jason Derulo is going to be at the Fillmore Silver Spring on the 21st of this month. Do you want to go? 97.1 Watch FM. Got Toby and Chili in the morning ready to hook you up.
1: Right around 6:10 after Toby and Chili's top stories. 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
1: The president announced plans to build a promenade onto the Lincoln Memorial. We've got the latest.

0: 866-927-4361. That's the number here at 97.1 Wash FM to get into our Toby and Chili in the Morning studios. You can also tap the talkback microphone if you're signed in and you're listening to us right now on your iHeart app to leave your thoughts on what you hear us talking about this morning. Want to know about something that you found out about really, really last minute, maybe even last second, but you dropped everything and said, you know what? I'm out of this that I'm doing now and I'm going to do that.
1: And I bet a lot of New Yorkers did just that. Did you hear about the Phoebe Bridgers concert? It was like a surprise show at Madison Square Garden yesterday.
0: I heard about a show yesterday that was really cheap at Madison Square Garden. I didn't realize it was Phoebe Bridgers.
1: Yeah, the tickets were like between $1 and $20. She's doing what she's calling a pop-up tour across the U.S.
0: Wow.
1: But it's great because you don't get much of a heads up when she comes to town. So if you had plans, if you're a big fan, you're going to change those plans mighty quickly.
0: Well, when you've got tickets between $1 and $20, you're going to run like the wind to Madison Square Garden.
1: There was one time where my husband and I were called last minute and told about a Washington Capitals game and seats to the game. The problem was it was during, many years ago, snowpocalypse or whatever. It was like three feet of snow. Our car was still buried. And my husband, Don, said, "We'll dig ourselves out. Let's go." And we made it to the Capital One Arena and watch the game.
0: So I had one of those moments. I had a very last minute opportunity to meet a band that I have idolized and loved since I was a kid. U2. I mean, they're U2. I mean, it goes without saying. Maybe 2 hours before the show, I get a call. And they're like, "Do you want to go meet Bono?" And I'm like, "Is the Pope Catholic?" I'm like, "Yes, I'm in." And they're like, "Don't tell anyone." And I'm like, "Okay, you can only bring yourself." And I'm like, "Okay." So I went running. And in the bowels of the stadium formerly known as FedEx Field, I met some Bono, the great humanitarian, the lead singer of the great band U2. And I'm glad I did it because I don't know that I'd ever be able to do it again.
1: That's true.
0: So, what's something you found out about at the last second? You dropped everything to go do. Tell us everything. You've got the number. You know how to reach us on TalkBack. We would love to hear your stories, and we will coming up as Toby and Chili in the Morning continues.
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0: If it weren't a school night chilly, I would have been in New York for that Phoebe Bridgers show. Tickets $1 to $20, a little pop-up action. That's crazy.
1: It happened last night, and a lot of New Yorkers did change their plans last minute so they could go to the show.
0: Toby and Chili in the morning. 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Chances are good in your life. You've dropped everything, and you've proceeded directly to whatever it was, something that was just incredible that you could not miss.
1: And even if it came up last minute. So what was it for you?
0: Over in Alexandria, she's listening to us as she enjoys her morning making breakfast. Nicole, thanks for listening to us on that smart speaker of yours. So tell us, Nicole, what is it that you dropped everything to go do?
2: My sister called and said grandma randomly decided she wants everyone over tonight. And you don't ignore spontaneous grandma invitations.
1: What was your next move?
2: I canceled plans so fast because somehow those nights just turn into pure family chaos and just the best stories.
0: Which become the best memories, Nicole.
1: Mm-hmm.
0: Facts. Thank you for sharing that with us this morning. Now to Annapolis, where Steve is already thinking about going out on the water with his boat this weekend. Jealous. So tell us about that last minute thing you dropped everything for.
3: A friend had courtside tickets to a playoff game because someone bailed.
0: That's how it always starts.
1: How last minute was it?
3: I was in my pajama bottoms eating cereal at 7 p.m. And 20 minutes later, I'm in an arena pretending I belong there.
0: Wearing more than just your pajama pants, we hope.
1: Yes, I'm sure he changed.
0: Toby and Chili in the morning. Thank you for the call. Steve in Annapolis, have a great weekend ahead, okay? Coming up with Toby and Chili in the morning, the news. Top stories at the top of the hour. Stay right there. Chili, what's going on?
1: A new Prince album is going to come out later this summer, even though he passed away back in 2016. I've got all the details on that story and more coming up in just a few minutes.
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1: The Kennedy Center is beginning the process of removing the president's name from the building. The latest on that story and others on the way. 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
1: Let's get that question again for those who might have missed it on this Friday morning.
2: 74% of parents say their kids ask for this the most often while they're shopping. What is it?
1: If you know the answer, call 866-927-4361 right now. Tickets to see Ed Sheeran at Lincoln Financial Field, otherwise known as The Link in Philly. A little road trip action to see one of the best artists on the planet could be yours. For the tickets, tell me, what's your name is, where you stay?
3: Abbott, A-B-B-O-T-T.
1: Uh-huh.
3: From Potomac, Maryland.
1: Potomac, are you rich?
3: I'm okay. Not really rich.
1: I'm sorry. Look at me stereotyping everybody who lives in Potomac this morning. My bad. You got the question. For the tickets to take that quick little road trip up 95 to see Ed Sheeran at Lincoln Financial Field, what's your guess?
3: Candy.
2: Do you remember that happening a lot, either when you were a kid or when you had kids, every time you went to the store?
1: Daddy, please, Mama.
3: Yes, I still remember, especially when you go to the grocery store when the candy aisle is right next to checkout.
1: Oh, yeah, yes.
2: Exactly.
1: Yes, that's called suggestive selling, product placement. They do that for a reason, so that you will annoy your mama.
3: That is correct.
2: And you know what else is correct? The answer, Abbott. Yes, 74% of parents say their kids ask for candy the most often while shopping. Congratulations.
3: Thank you very much.
1: Get some gas in your ride. You're taking a road trip up to Philadelphia to see Ed Sheeran in September. The tickets are yours. Enjoy.
3: Thank you. I appreciate it. I look forward to the concert.
1: And we look forward to you telling us all about how it was when you get back. Congratulations and have a great weekend, all right?
3: You too.
1: And after the weekend, make sure you're here right around 7:10 after Top Stories at the top of the hour Monday. Why? Because we've got your tickets to see Teddy Swims, Capital One Arena. Thank you, AEG. That's in October, and you could win those tickets Monday and all next week with 97.1 Wash FM. Now, stay with Toby and Chili in the morning, because coming up next,
2: our Feel Good Friday story. One Northern Virginia program is giving students hands-on experience with all kinds of skills they're going to need long after graduation.
1: Wait till you hear what they're doing, and maybe we can all get in on this. You can't miss this story next.
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0: On Friday mornings, if it feels good, it brings forth all those feels. It's got to be our feel-good Friday story for this week. 97.1 Wash FM is where you get Washington's variety of the 80s, 90s, and today. Toby and Chili in the morning. We go to Loudoun County, Independence High School, where there's a classroom that's doing more than just teaching recipes to these kids. Through the school's food science program, you might know it also as home ec back in the day, but they don't call it that anymore. Students are getting a real-world introduction to the pressures and the expectations of the workforce by running a fully operational cafe in the school.
1: I think it's really cool. It's called Club Soda, and it gives the teens hands-on experience in everything from customer service and food prep to teamwork, time management, and problem solving. So students basically rotate through the different responsibilities that it would take to run a restaurant, like taking orders, prepping the food and drinks, handling busy rushes, and also learning how to adapt when things don't go as planned.
0: Which inevitably happens in all sorts of businesses. Now, teachers, they say that the goal is to recreate the pace and the accountability of running a real restaurant environment while helping students build confidence and professional skills that they can use in any career path. The program teaches communication, leadership, how to work effectively under pressure. These are all skills that employers say they need, and they are in high demand.
1: So it's now in its fifth year. The program has become one of the school's most popular career-focused learning experiences, giving students a chance to step out of the traditional classroom setting and into a workplace simulation that's designed to get them ready for life after graduation.
0: Independence High School in Loudoun County, we would love to come to Club Soda and enjoy some lunch. Can we get a reservation? Thanks for what you guys are doing. It's a reminder that, you know what? It does start in the classroom. It does start in schools, and schools do shape and mold you for what you can expect in life after you're done with school. It's a story that we thought would make you feel good on this Friday, and hopefully it does. And if you've got one that you think we need to share with the class, no pun intended, let us know. Find us at the Toby and Chili page at washfm.com. Incidentally, that's where you can read more about this program at Independence High School in Loudoun County. Stay there. We got top stories at the top of the hour. The news is on the way. Chili Amar, what are you working on?
1: Which of these do you value more? Fame, love, or luck? I will share the results of a recent survey coming up in just a few minutes.
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1: The president announced plans for a new promenade connecting the Lincoln Memorial to the Potomac River. I've got the latest on that story and others on the way. 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

0: Everybody has something that totally ruined a very deep emotional moment, if we're being honest, and maybe you're the person who did it. Toby and Chili in the morning, it's 97.1 Wash FM, so let's talk about it at 866-927-4361, or tap the talkback microphone if you're listening on your iHeart app, send us a voice note.
1: There was a story, this is out of New York City, a grieving family was shocked to find there was a stranger in their dad's coffin. Huh. So here they were in a very emotional moment, and they realized... wrong person in the coffin. The funeral home, of course, fixed the mix-up because the names were very close to each other.
0: Sure, Toby. But that's going to make the viewing very interesting for friends and family. Yeah. They're going to be like, who's that?
1: I know, right?
0: Right. You ever blown an emotional moment like that?
1: The first time a man ever told me he loved me, mm-hmm. He gave this beautiful speech about how much I meant to him, told me he loved me, and my response was, don't say it unless you mean it. And it completely killed the moment and upset him.
0: OMG, you were that person?
1: I was.
0: Well, Chili, that is better than... being in the throes of intimacy and mixing up the name of the person that you're with.
1: Oh, stop.
0: No, I'm just
1: No, there's no coming back from that.
0: Nope, there's not. And that's probably why they're no longer in my life.
1: Oh, my goodness.
0: 866-927-4361. Has this happened to you? Melissa in Rockville, good morning. So tell us about an emotional moment that went horribly wrong.
2: My fiance, he planned this beautiful proposal at the beach at sunset, except he dropped the ring in the sand mid-speech. And then suddenly it became six adults with phone flashlights crawling around yelling, nobody move.
1: I'm sure that killed the vibe.
2: It was still very romantic, and yes, I said yes.
0: And my guess is your family relives that story every Thanksgiving. Thank you for the call this morning, Melissa in Rockville. Now to Arlington. What's going on, Kevin? What went wrong?
3: I was supposed to give this heartfelt speech at my sister's wedding, and I practiced it for weeks. But when I stood up, I started to get emotional, and then I immediately called the groom by her ex-boyfriend's name.
1: I cannot imagine what happened next.
3: You could literally hear people stop chewing.
4: Thank you. Ruin the moment.
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0: Vegas with $1,000, hotel and airfare thrown into, oh, and by the way, music's biggest weekend. 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
1: 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You can be there. 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

0: 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A lot of buzz. Taylor Swift's new song, I Knew It, I Knew You, came out at midnight. Mm-hmm. Now, it's the lead original song from the new Pixar movie Toy Story 5, and her bestie Jack Antonoff helped her with the song. Yes, it sounds a little pop country, mm-hmm. but it's a glimpse into what Toy Story 5 is all about, Chili.
1: And it's coming out, the movie, on June 19th. So by the time the movie comes out, I'm sure you'll memorize all the lyrics, Swifties.
0: That's right. Only Taylor Swift could turn a Pixar soundtrack song into a worldwide Easter egg hunt. And here's the results of that hunt. I Knew It, I Knew You. It's 97.1 Wash FM.

0: We got to go. Chili's got to get to the pool with the sister cousins. And the rest of us, well, we need to just get through the rest of this Friday. It's 97.1 Wash FM. Thanks for letting us, Toby and Chili, in the morning be a part of your week this week.
1: Now, before we get out of here and have Jenny Chase come in, we always leave you with a morning mindset quote. And because we kick off our best of the 80s and 90s weekend today at 5 o'clock,
0: we've got a song from Rod Stewart, and the year was 1998. Let this inspire you. He sings in this song, Faith of the Heart. I've got faith of the heart. I'll go wherever it may lead me. I could go on and on, but it really is a tremendous song. And it's impactful. Why? Because belief is the first step before evidence appears. So have faith in your heart today.

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We've got us another heat wave this weekend in the DMV in the 90s. Today through Sunday. And today has Code Orange air quality as well. So take it easy out there, okay?

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Coming up, Rihanna, Queen, and Benson Boone on 97.1. 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

It's a pretty big day in music as we hook up all my fellow Swifties with Taylor's brand new song, I Knew It, I Knew You, and Toy Story 5. I will be sure and give you the heads up on when new Taylor is going to play here on 97.1 Wash FM.

Mentioned this yesterday on Wash. If you missed it, there was a grand opening this weekend at Dick's House of Sports in Gaithersburg, where you can get up close and personal with some DC pro athletes. The Caps' Tom Wilson is there tonight, starting at 6 o'clock. And then tomorrow, new commander Sonny Styles will be hanging out.

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Nick is in town tomorrow for a solo show at the Hall at Live Casino. I just looked online. 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

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Maybe you've heard she just dropped a brand new song, and we're playing it throughout the day for you. 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

0: Thanks so much for listening while you're working for the weekend to 97.1 Wash FM. Talked about how yesterday was National Cheese Day. Did you know that cheese is the most stolen food in the world? Yeah. Organized thefts actually happen. In Italy, Parmesan is so valuable that it's stored in bank vaults, and thieves do steal millions of dollars of it every year. Truckloads of cheese have been swiped in Europe and here in the U.S., and even small heists are happening every day in grocery stores. In fact, some of those are now locking it up. That is just kind of, wait for it, hard to believe.
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2: 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Delaney can keep lying. David will keep running.
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0: Hey, today's National Donut Day. Get a freebie at Krispy Kreme or Duck Donuts. It's also National Ketchup Day, a condiment he loves so much that he actually has a tattoo of a Heinz bottle. Said Sheeran on Wash.
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1: 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Appreciate you hanging with 97.1 Wash FM and me, Jenny, for the workday. You know, it's going to be a hot weekend in the DMV. So if you feel like braving the heat, there is lots to do, like visit the world's biggest bounce house. It's at Bull Run in Centerville right now. The drive-in at Union Market, they are showing Barbie tonight. There's also a Love Island watch party in Navy Yard. In Occoquan, they are having Riverfest and a craft show. I love Occoquan. It's one of my favorite places. Mosaic and Fairfax is putting on a pride celebration. And finally, at the National Archives, the Spirit of Independence Festival was something for the entire family. Speaking of America's independence, keep listening for your chance to grab big money with our $250K USA giveaway on Wash.
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Our record high for June 5th in the DMV, 100 degrees in 1925. Won't be that hot today, but still, it is another heat wave going on right now. Please be careful outside.

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1: 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Nice. 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

Okay, my friend, it's almost time for you to get to hear the brand new Taylor Swift song. We're going to do it next on 97.1 Rush FM. If I sound excited, it's because I am.

She's gone back to her country roots on this one. Check it out now from Toy Story 5. Taylor Swift, I Knew It, I Knew You on Wash FM.

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Glad you're here for a Friday. It is a hot one. It's going to be that way all weekend. Just so you know, the places you can cool off include Great Waves Water Park in Alexandria. There's the Watermind Family Swimming Hole in Reston, along with water parks in Arlington and Lorton. As far as Maryland goes, Gaithersburg has the Boer Water Park. There are 5 splash parks in Prince George's County. And finally, D.C., y'all have a whopping 34 splash pads and spray parks to choose from. So have fun staying cool this weekend.

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I had so many delicious pastries at Tout Le Jour, the grand opening today at Union Market. 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

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I found

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1: With a vengeance, after working outside in the grand opening of Tout Le Jour at Union Market, absolutely try. 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

day for Taylor. She has released a song on the upcoming Toy Story 5 movie. 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

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We do it every weekend and every weekday morning. We are home to Toby and Chili in the morning and their nearly impossible question. 74% of parents say their kids ask for this most often when shopping. I don't know if Eleanor asked for this as much as she did when she was little. Those are coming up next, and the tickets you can win next week.

A great song to listen to beachside, poolside. You know, it's 82 degrees in Ocean City. Can we just leave work and go? It's 97.1 Wash FM. Home to our nearly impossible question. 74% of parents say their kids ask for this most often while shopping, and the answer is candy, which is what Eleanor did until she was about 11. And now 12, it's even more so. She just wants stuff from Sephora. Makeup. Can I get makeup spritzes? What else? Oh, she also still likes those, like, those dumpling squishies. Why have those become such a big thing? Congratulations to our winner, Abbott, in Potomac today. All week next week, you'll have a chance to win tickets to see Teddy Swims coming to Capital One Arena. Thanks to our friends at AEG, we have these tickets for you. That show is October 13th, and you'll have a chance to tune in, play along, and win starting Monday morning at 7:10 with Toby and Chili in the morning and that nearly impossible question.

in time for our best of the 80s and 90s weekend. Some concert tickets for a show coming right up. I'll let you know how to score them and who's coming to town, which fits perfectly for our best of the 80s and 90s weekend theme next on Wash.

0: We're so close to calling this work week done. I don't know what happened. I went into this week thinking it was going to be low key, and I just have had dishes in the sink and the same pile of laundry I just keep fluffing over and over again because there's not enough time to get to any of it. Sabrina Conti here on 97.1 Wash FM, but so soon we are welcoming in a couple of days off. We'll do so with our best of the 80s and 90s weekend here on Wash. And we're going to do that with giving you a pair of tickets to see John Mellencamp Dancing Words Tour. Now, that is going to be a greatest hit show coming to Jiffy Lube Live in July. Perfect summer concert, July 29th. Your next chance to win. You want to be caller 10 when I give you the chance to call in and win at 5 o'clock. That phone number is 866-WASH-FM-1. When you hear me say, hey, call in now. Be caller 10. You're going to John Mellencamp.
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2: 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Delaney can keep lying. 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
11: Beautiful night tonight. Few clouds, dry upper 60s. Tomorrow, very similar to today. Partly cloudy and warm, low 90s.
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We made it. The work week is over. Finally. Thank goodness. It's 97.1 Wash FM. Sabrina Conti here with the chance for you to see John Mellencamp. All you have to do to win, be caller 10 at 866-WASH-FM-1 and say, hey, Sabrina, I want to go see John Mellencamp. 866-WASH-FM-1. Kate Bush running up that hill on this best of the 80s and 90s weekend on Wash.

to Lori, who called in from Reston, was caller 10 and won a pair of tickets to see this guy, John Mellencamp, at Jiffy Lube Live, July 29th. Thanks to our friends at Live Nation. 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

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I'll repeat it for you. There's still time to win. Coming up next.

happy summer. I'm not waiting until the summer solstice. It's meteorological summer. I have a really hard time saying that. It's 97.1 Wash FM. Sabrina Conti here with that keyword you need to qualify and win $2,500 in our 250K USA giveaway, winning your share of $250,000. 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

been so busy working today, I haven't even heard this song yet. I knew it. I knew you. The brand new Taylor Swift contribution to the Toy Story 5 soundtrack. In theaters Friday, June 19th.

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